0: awesome.
1: Suyeon, would you please hold on?
0: No, no.
1: Stop acting like
0: just
1: that,
0: get
1: though. Suyeon, you know I love you. Stop acting like that. So I messed up one time. Are you gonna act like
0: yeah,
1: that?
0: Yeah, whatever.
1: Come on, would you please? Come on.
0: What you gotta say? What?

for money and get advice. Ask for advice, get money twice. I'm from the dirty, but that Chico nice. Y'all call it a moment, I call it life.